0: I stand for expanding more to the big screen. Bill Gates dreams, but it seems you'd rather see me in jail with state greens. Want me off the scene fast, but good things last. Like your favorite MC, still making some mean cast. First rapper to bring a platinum plaque back to the projects, but you still wanna hate? Be my guest, I suggest.
1: All I do is import to export, transport to Westport. A nigga still breathing today, cause the vest caught them slugs. You spit at me now, get at me if you want more. 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Come on, baby, we some noise makers. Catching niggas with bricks around my

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But ain't a motherfucker come to get this. 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This hot shit'll have you smelling like a fucking burger. In the cell, from the 12 is all it takes to make a nigga spin like twice in the fall. You call for help, but ain't none coming. The ad manslaughter, the robbery and gun running. And when I'm done gunning, we all gon' meet up at the club. You wanna hate me, then hate me. What can I do but keep getting money? Funny, I was just like you. I had to hustle hard, never give up until I made it. Now y'all saying that's a clever nigga. Nothing to play with. Hate on me. I blew, but I'm the same OG. People warn me. When you on

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1: Nova FM, a sua nova rádio.
2: Happened to me. It always ends up not good.

Diff, diff, diff, diff, diff, diff, diff, diff, diff, diff, diff, diff, diff, diff, diff, diff, diff, diff, diff, diff, diff, diff, diff, diff, diff, diff, diff, diff, diff, diff, diff, diff, diff, diff, diff, diff, diff, diff, diff, diff, diff, diff, diff, diff, diff, diff, diff, diff, diff, diff, diff, diff, diff, diff, diff, diff, diff, diff, diff, diff, diff, diff, diff, diff, diff, diff, diff, diff, diff, diff, diff, diff, diff, diff, diff, diff, diff, diff, diff, diff, diff, diff, diff, diff, diff, diff, diff, diff, diff, diff, diff, diff, diff, diff, diff, diff, diff, diff, diff, diff, diff, diff, diff, diff, diff, diff, diff, diff, diff, diff, diff, diff, diff, diff, diff, diff, diff, diff, diff, diff, diff, diff, diff, diff, diff, diff